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1: news. Oh, that's a fun song right there. John Party. It's called Boots Off. It's B105. Hey, coming up, I got Darius Rucker after Jordan Davis. So get ready to tap the track to win country tickets to every show at Riverbend.

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1: 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That's at 8:40 tomorrow morning.

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Y'all ain't listening. Them old

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13: Hello.
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0: 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Prizes must be picked up within 10 business days of winning, and you are only eligible to win once per day. 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By participating in a WUBE B105 contest, you're granting permission to use your likeness, voice, and name for promotional purposes. 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
1: 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Jesse was disgusted when he found out what I do in private. And you can find out, too, in the truth jar. 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
1: 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This is Zach John King. And here's my new song, Get to Drinking, on B105.

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1: 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And you can find out, too, in the truth jar. 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

so proud of my friend Luke Combs. You know, before he was a mega superstar, he was living on couches in Boone, North Carolina, dropped out of college at App State to pursue music. Glad he did. It's B105. Well, last week, he graduated from App State with a commemorative special music degree for his contributions.

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1: For rising star Hudson Westbrook, having a number one song with House again was pretty cool. But having Bucky's selling his t-shirts? Well, that's just way cooler in Hudson's eyes.
2: I think my relationship with Bucky's is number one on the list right now. They asked me to put some merch in their store and right next to Dolly and Lainey. And I was like, yeah, I'm for sure going to do this. So now I get to go get a snack and look at my merch, which is really cool. And like, I'll see people in the stores and they'll look up from the merch and like see my face and be like, hold up. Very grateful for Bucky's. Nothing's going to live up to that.
1: Hudson Westbrook will have a chance to stop at plenty of Bucky's on his travels this summer, because he's out on tour with Morgan Wallen, Bailey Zimmerman, Ella Langley, and Brooks and Dunn. I'm Big Dave, and that's The Dirt on B105.
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17: 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After nearly 10 years, the King Coney is back at Gold Star. 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

Well, well. The internet is buzzing right now. Did Ella Langley and Morgan Wallen kiss on stage in Indianapolis? There's a video. It looks like maybe he kissed Ella Langley on her

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that song from Dan and Shay. It's called Say So. It's about mental health. It's a conversation we should be having a lot more. What do you think about it? 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

Darius Rucker, Riverbend, June 26th. You could go to that show. You could also see Jason Aldean. 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By the way, I'm playing it next after Carly and Riley.

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B105.

All right, got some requested Riley Green. I got his new one, Change My Mind. It's next after Megan Maroney on B105. And I feel like Riley Green is everywhere. He was on the TV show Marshalls. He's a coach on American Idol. And then he was also with the Savannah Bananas.

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1: Hey, it's Jesse and Anna. 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And you can find out, too, in the truth jar. 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

going to be a great show at Riverbend. Brooks and Dunn, September 19th. Go to every country show coming to Riverbend. We've got some good ones. Tim McGraw, Jason Aldean, Darius Rucker, Hardy. Go to every one of them. 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It's new Kenny Chesney, Carry On.

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4: 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I know I wrote the song, but I also am like,
5: how did I end up on this song? You know, it's a lineup of just absolute legends.

Cincinnati's country. I can see it in your eyes, baby. You ain't gotta lie, you no good. And damn well you miss me too. Hey y'all, I'm Brantley Gilbert. Here's my new song, Good Damn, on the only station in Cincinnati damn good enough to play it, B104.

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Good news. I'm playing that sounder after Cody Johnson, so get ready.

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0: After nearly 10 years, the King Coney is back at Gold Star. Hey, it's Jake. 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
2: I'm Becca, and here's what's happening this week in Nashville. This Sunday night, the ACM Awards will happen live from Las Vegas on Amazon Prime Video, and Shania Twain is hosting the show, and of course, she's had some iconic outfits from her past, so I wondered, when it comes to her wardrobe for hosting the awards, is she going to have a lot of outfits? Will there be glamour? Costumes? What can we expect?
3: Well, I think by now, everyone who knows me, whether it's a fan or that works around me, they know I'm going to be very, very involved in this because it's part of my joy. It's part of my pleasure. I don't plan on making it hectic. I want to enjoy this night. I will not do a crazy amount. The talk will not be about how many changes I have. I want to make each one count. I do love glamour, so I will definitely aim towards being glamorous because it's an opportunity to dress up. You know, I love the opportunity to dress up. Listen, I love a great pajama day too. You know, I love a bad hair day, but when you're hosting the ACMs and you're in Las Vegas, you go for it. So that's what I plan to do.
2: Cody Johnson is nominated for 4 ACM Awards, including his 3rd nomination for Entertainer of the Year and his 4th consecutive nomination for Visual Media of the Year for The Fall. And Cody says the first time he ever heard The Fall, he could actually see the song playing out in his head.
4: The first time I heard it is almost like I immediately saw like a cinematic value to this song. I just saw a movie. I saw something that it felt like it was like, not that I'm making this comparison, so please don't quote me on this, but like you can't watch the Titanic without hearing that Celine Dion song. It was like, I just felt like this song could maybe have the potential to be tied to something. And, you know, we haven't had any pitches for movies or anything like that, but the music video is a $330,000 video because we wanted to make it a movie and we wanted to really encompass The Ride Is Worth the Fall.
2: And that's what's happening this week in Nashville. And here's Cody Johnson with The Fall, brought to you by Warner Music Nashville.

0: That's Cody Johnson, The Fall, brought to you by Warner Music Nashville, This Week in Nashville.
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1: 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B105.

farm was a place to go. Load a truck up, hit the dirt road. 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Jack and Jim were a few good men. 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And all this small town, he said, she said. 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Y'all ain't listening. No more dirt.

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7: I'm Becca, and here's what's happening this week in Nashville. This Sunday night, the ACM Awards will happen live from Las Vegas on Amazon Prime Video, and Shania Twain is hosting the show, and of course, she's had some iconic outfits from her past. So I wondered, when it comes to her wardrobe for hosting the awards, is she going to have a lot of outfits? Will there be glamour? Costumes? What can we expect?
8: Well, I think by now, everyone who knows me, whether it's a fan or that works around me, they know I'm going to be very, very involved in this because it's part of my joy. It's part of my pleasure. I don't plan on making it hectic. I want to enjoy this night. I will not do a crazy amount. The talk will not be about how many changes I have. I want to make each one count. I do love glamour, so I will definitely aim towards being glamorous because it's an opportunity to dress up. You know, I love the opportunity to dress up. Listen, I love a great pajama day too. You know, I love a bad hair day, but when you're hosting the ACMs and you're in Las Vegas, you go for it. So that's what I plan to do.
7: Cody Johnson is nominated for 4 ACM Awards, including his 3rd nomination for Entertainer of the Year and his 4th consecutive nomination for Visual Media of the Year for The Fall. And Cody says the first time he ever heard The Fall, he could actually see the song playing out in his head.
9: The first time I heard it is almost like I immediately saw like a cinematic value to this song. I just saw a movie. I saw something that it felt like it was like, not that I'm making this comparison, so please don't quote me on this, but like you can't watch the Titanic without hearing that Celine Dion song. It was like, I just felt like this song could maybe have the potential to be tied to something. And, you know, we haven't had any pitches for movies or anything like that, but the music video is a $330,000 video because we wanted to make it a movie. And we wanted to really encompass The Ride Is Worth the Fall.
7: And that's what's happening this week in Nashville. And here's Cody Johnson with The Fall, brought to you by Warner Music Nashville.

0: That's Cody Johnson, The Fall, brought to you by Warner Music Nashville, This Week in Nashville.
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5: For sure, I wouldn't wait any longer.
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0: Jesse.
1: When I'm at self-checkout in the grocery store, I scan my groceries as fast as I can to show everybody how it's done.
0: Anna.
2: I'm never going to avoid food. I'm going to eat what I want to eat. My boyfriend is going to love me regardless.
0: Jesse and Anna on B105.
2: Good morning, Jake.
3: Good morning.
2: It's the last morning that I will say this. Tomorrow, Jesse comes back. And we can't let him know, but I miss him.
3: Don't let him know that.
2: Do you?
3: Yeah.
2: Things just aren't the same. And honestly, I'm like, I feel like I've got too much going on over here. I need to get back to my seat in the studio. I've had about enough of this. I'm so tired. This morning, I was very late, which wouldn't happen on a day that Jesse was here, but he's gone. So I'm like, whatever. I can do whatever I want. And my alarm clock, I have a sunrise simulation alarm clock.
3: Oh, yeah.
2: Birds chirp.
3: Yeah.
2: It's like the sun slowly rises. I did not know until this morning that at 4:30, it turns off. I've never stayed in bed until 4:30. I was in bed until 4:30, which is when I'm supposed to be here at work.
3: Yeah.
2: And it just turned off, but I still had my eyes closed, you know, and it took me a while to realize because I had my windows open and I could still hear the birds outside chirping.
3: Mm-hmm.
2: So I'm like, oh, I'm good. And I'm like, no, those are the real birds.
3: Those are the real ones.
2: That is not the alarm clock birds.
3: Yeah.
2: So anyways, I slept in way too long, I guess is the point of that story.
3: I struggled a little bit this morning too. My kid last night, one kid woke up, cried, woke the other one up. The other one wouldn't go back to sleep. So he ended up having to be in the bed with me for like the last hour so he would actually fall back asleep. Woke up with like a foot in my face and it was just.
2: So you have a good excuse.
3: Yeah.
2: I ate tacos last night. Like, I have a better excuse.
0: Jesse and Anna.

0: Good morning, y'all.
1: Jesse and Anna. On
2: B105. Anna just said that she was dealing with a little anxiety yesterday, and the way that was expressed to me is that she's got something to do every single day of the
3: week.
2: Month.
3: Yeah, of the month.
2: And,
3: yeah.
2: I guess yesterday it was like, are you sure? Are you kind of blowing this a little out of proportion because you have a busy week?
3: Yeah.
2: And you said, you know what, Jesse, you're right. And the way I combat those things when that happens is I do what I can to control. So like I clean, yeah. I do my laundry, I do my dishes, all those things. So you feel like I have a little control over it, right?
3: Yeah.
2: You were talking about that. And I'm like, you know, there's a certain instance in my life where the solution is always cleaning. Do you know what that is? If I'm really mad.
3: Ooh, nothing like an angry clean. Sometimes those are the best sessions.
2: You know what? I'm going to clean underneath the kitchen sink for the first time in 3 years.
3: Vacuum.
2: Well, I'm vacuuming everything. I'm doing what I want.
3: Yeah.
2: It's all about me. Watch me dust these blinds.
3: Yeah. Like violently.
2: Every now and then. It's just every now and then. I'd like to get pissed off like every 3 years to do a deep cleaning. Yeah. Are you the same way?
3: I do that too. Cleaning is almost, it's kind of like a stress reliever in a weird way. Cleaning can cause, knowing that you have to clean can cause stress. Yeah. But at the same time, if you're anxious, you're angry, you're sad, and you clean, is like a stress reliever. Isn't that funny how that works?
2: It is, because it's like, if something's not going my way, I'm like, you know what? I'm doing exactly what I want to do right now. That's reorganizing my pantry.

0: Anna, good morning. I am looking for some ladies to have a girls' night out with me. So next Thursday, Hardy is coming to Riverbend. 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We can get blowouts, so our hair is looking voluminous, and extended wear manicures, so nails are done. We're good to go to the show. Hardy next Thursday. 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
9: 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Cincinnati's most accurate forecast 15 years in a row.
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0: Born and raised on the banks of the Ohio. WUPE, Cincinnati's home for country music, B105. And now, three things you need to know with Jesse and Anna.
1: Ella Langley is the first woman to do this feat in 67 years, and I'm going to tell you what that is. But first, the Bengals will play an international game for the first time since 2019. Cincinnati will play the Atlanta Falcons in Madrid, Spain. This will be Sunday, November 8th, and the full NFL schedule will be out tomorrow night on the NFL Network and ESPN2. Today is 513 Day. It's May 13th. Cincy is celebrating with a bunch of deals around the city. Big B Coffee is handing out coupon sheets and offering 20-ounce coffee for $5.13. And that includes upgrades. You know I love my Big B. Also, Northern Row Brewery is offering a pint of beer and a hot dog for just $5.13, which is unheard of these days. And a fun fact about 513 Day and our famous area code, you actually can't really get a 513 number anymore. The Public Utilities Commission literally ran out of them in 2023. So a lot of new phone numbers in Cincinnati now start with 283. I didn't know that. I have my 513 and now I'm going to hold on to it tight. Ella Langley is the first woman primarily known for country music to simultaneously hold the Billboard Hot 100 charts top two positions in their 67-year history. Choose in Texas and Be Her. And among all the country stars, only Morgan Wallen has previously accomplished this. He did it for 1 week last year. That's three things you need to know. Now, let's get you where you need to go, Denise with traffic.
2: Well, you have a car fire if you're heading southbound on 7175. So just as you come off of the Brent Spence Bridge there in Covington, right at Fifth Street, they have the two right lanes blocked and the ramp to Fifth Street, that is completely blocked as well. Traffic is backed up onto the Ohio side of the bridge there, and southbound 75, you are slow heading in that direction.
3: 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I'm Denise Johnson. That's your traffic.
1: Thanks, Denise. This morning, we're in the low 60s. Today will be mostly sunny and our high is 70.
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0: Jesse.
1: I have drama. When this music comes on, it means there's drama.
0: Yeah.
1: What happened? See, what happened was...
0: Mm-hmm.
1: 3 months ago, Anna, I got this message, this direct message on... Somebody slid into my DMs on Instagram.
0: Right.
1: There was a girl, and she sent a very nice message. And she's like, you know, I saw your profile on Hinge, and... You know, didn't know if you want to like meet up, go get coffee, yeah. Maybe go on a hike. It was super casual, super nice.
0: Okay.
1: And I didn't respond. And ran into her today at a coffee shop. Well, you were there.
0: I was there.
1: Yeah. So she walked right by my, oh, also I should add that she's a former coworker,
0: which I found out.
1: and I think we might be friends on Instagram. But I used to work with her, but she worked in a different division of the radio, different department and all that. So I didn't really know her well, but I know her and she knows me. And I got that message and I'm like, what am I supposed to say? She's super sweet, super nice. I don't want to meet up with her.
0: You're just not interested.
1: I'm just not interested.
0: Fine. There's nothing wrong with that. Yeah. You don't have to like everybody.
1: I just didn't handle it. I was like, I got something else to do right now. I just won't respond to that. Never in a million years did I think I was going to run into this person today.
0: Yeah.
1: And you and I are sitting at a coffee shop. She walks by and I look at you and I go, I know who that is.
0: And he's kind of whispering to me
1: listen, old
0: coworker. Like,
1: Instagram message, date, never responded. But then I was like, I don't think she knows who it is. I don't think she knows. She didn't recognize me. And then a friend of hers walks in. She starts talking, the girl that I know. Yeah. And I'm like, oh, definitely her. I know. Yeah. And then when you and I stood up to walk away, I'm like,
0: that's what she realized.
1: There's a
0: okay, we're going to play Beat the Bear right now. I've got your chance to win tickets to Jungle Jim's International Craft Beer Festival. It's June 6th at the Oscar Station at Jungle Jim's in Fairfield, 513-749-B105. If you can beat the bear, you win the tickets. Now let's get you where you need to go.
2: You still have that broken down vehicle. This is now southbound 75, just before the Brent Spence Bridge. It's on the right shoulder. Traffic is slow in the area there. Seeing a little heavier traffic if you're heading eastbound on 74 from North Bend to 75. South 75, slow right at the Ronald Reagan merge. North 75, seeing heavier traffic there, just north of Mitchell to the lateral. North 71, 75, you're on and off your brakes right around Buttermilk heading into downtown. And northbound 471, slow in that right-hand lane from Route 8 as you're heading into downtown. This traffic is brought to you by Metro. Ride Metro and get the guaranteed lowest fare. Learn more at go-metro/fare-update. I'm Denise Johnson. That's your traffic.
0: Thanks, Denise. We're in the low 60s this morning. Today will be mostly sunny with a high of 70.
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0: from Delhi. You are in to play Beat the Bear.
1: Woohoo!
0: Stephanie, this is very exciting today because we've got a pair of tickets to Jungle Jim's International Craft Beer Festival. It's June 6th at the Oscar Station at Jungle Jim's in Fairfield, and I want you to go, but you have to, like, live first. You only have 20 seconds to name 10 things from the category that I give you. If you're eaten by the bear, we have a funeral on the radio. That's kind of neat. But if you live, you go to the International Craft Beer Festival at Jungle Jim's. You think you can do this?
1: Okay. I'm going to try.
0: Okay, tighten up your shoes, get some leg stretches in, and get ready to run. Okay. May is National Bike Month. Name 10 places that you will ride your bike instead of driving. Ready, run!
1: To work, to school, to the park, to the daycare, to my kids' football game, to a soccer game, to a basketball game, to a field trip, to the zoo, to Keith Island.
0: Yeah! Woohoo! Stephanie! Yes! You're just pedaling around the tri-state.
1: I am. I'm wore out now.
0: You're sweating. You're running. You're pedaling. Jeez, girl. You need a beer. And that's perfect because you just won a pair of tickets to Jungle Jim's International Craft Beer Festival. It's June 6th at the Oscar Station at Jungle Jim's Fairfield. And I'm going to be there, too, so we can hang out.
1: Awesome.
0: Since you beat the bear, you get to say the famous words. Just repeat after me. Say, I'm Stephanie and I beat the bear.
1: I'm Stephanie and I beat the bear.
0: Perfect. Let's get you where you need to go. Denise, with traffic.
2: Well, good news. They cleared that broken down vehicle southbound 75 and hit the right lane block just before the Brent Spence. You do have an accident southbound on 132 at Pine Run Lane. Now, some slow traffic right now. South 75 slow through the Lachlan split. And then north 7175 hitting your brakes on and off from 275 to the river. Moving about 45, 50 miles an hour. A little slower in spots. Northbound 471, you're moving at 46 miles an hour from Memorial Parkway into downtown. And southbound 71, just a little bit of a slowdown right at the 275 merge. This traffic is brought to you by Metro. Ride Metro and get the guaranteed lowest fare. Learn more at go-metro/fare-update. I'm Denise Johnson. That's your traffic.
0: Thanks, Denise. This morning we're in the low 60s. Today will be mostly sunny and our high is 70.

It's Jesse and Anna on B105. If you're familiar with the TV show on Netflix, Love on the Spectrum, it's like a reality dating show for people that are on the spectrum. And one of the stars, his name is Tyler White, and he's like a cowboy. He's making country music, and we got the chance to talk with him. You might be familiar with his love story, his fiance Madison. So we're going to talk to him in about 3 minutes. But first, while you're waiting, make sure you have your B105 app ready to go. Rock my country. Get ready to tap that track. It's your chance to see all the biggest country shows at River Bend, including Brooks and Dunn.

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2: If you're familiar with the TV show Love on the Spectrum, it's on Netflix, and it's basically like a reality dating show for people who are on the spectrum. And I love it. I think that it is very sweet. It's romantic. It also has a lot of humor in this show. And one of the popular people, one of the stars, Tyler White, and then he's got his fiance, Madison. And there are a couple that I was sort of fangirling when we got to talk to Tyler, because he is a cowboy. He's from the South, and now he's getting into the country music world in Nashville. And he's got a song that we're going to discuss. It comes out Friday. It's called Oh Yeah, Baby. And I've got just a teaser of it. But we asked Tyler, we were like, you said that George Strait is one of your favorite artists. And we asked if there was some inspiration from George in his music. And this is what he said.
3: A lot of the love songs I've been writing and recording, especially the ballads, have been inspired by what I grew up hearing him sing, like Across My Heart, Carried Away, songs like that. And
4: oh, boy.
3: So glad everybody calls him the king. I call him the goat.
5: I would say so. Yes.
2: Greatest of all time.
3: That's right.
2: You?
5: Every song you listed there was a love song, too. Is that? Do you tend to lean towards singing those love songs?
3: Yeah, I mean, I do want to sing some love songs based on my feelings towards Madison. I've also written a song about my daddy, how he helped me, and also want to write some faith-based songs as well, songs about overcoming adversity, especially my life being on the autism spectrum, and also do some patriotic songs.
2: That's Tyler White. He is one of the stars on Love on the Spectrum. It's on Netflix. Super cute dating show for people on the spectrum. And Tyler, he's engaged. He met his woman, Madison, on the show. They're engaged now. And I asked him, what's your favorite thing about Madison? What makes you say, that's my woman?
3: I'd say the way she scrunches her nose when she smiles, the way she shakes when she gets very excited. And I love her for who she is. I mean, she's very kind and always giving towards others. And, you know, that's a lot of what I love about her. And, of course, being a Christian, I love that she's strong about her faith in God like I am as well.
5: You could re-record John Michael Montgomery's I Could Love You Like That. Be like, I like the way you scrunch your nose when you smile.
3: Oh, yeah. Matter of fact, there's a song I've written. It's got a little bit of John Michael Montgomery. It's like that good old song from John Michael Montgomery. Oh, I love the way you love me.
5: Yeah.
2: Oh, I like that. I love that.
5: There you go.
2: Tyler White, one of the stars on Love on the Spectrum. So he is a cowboy raised in the South. He is now working in Nashville on some country music. I think he's a cool guy to support. And here is just a teaser of his song, Oh Yeah, Baby, which is his signature catchphrase on the show. And it comes out Friday, but here's a little look.

I think it sounds pretty good. If you've not watched the show, I recently got my boyfriend LaDon hooked on it. It's called Love on the Spectrum. It's on Netflix. It's very cute, so check it out. And then Friday, check out Tyler White's song, Oh Yeah, Baby.

0: Jesse and Anna.
1: On B105. My birthday is May 25th. You're like, Anna, we don't care. That's far away. I care. I want to celebrate my birthday all month long. Yes, I'm turning 32. I don't care. I'll probably be 65 and still doing the same thing. That's what makes me happy. Because of that, Jesse decided to, I don't know, tease me. I don't know what this is. He's got a huge box in this studio. It has this super cute bow. Like, it's wrapped very nicely. It says, to Anna, it's my gift. And if I can guess what's inside of my gift, I get it early. Because every year, Jesse will tell me a couple weeks before my birthday, I got your gift. And I'm like, well, can I have it early? And he's like, no, I believe in giving gifts on the day of your birthday. I hate that idea.
2: This is a dork.
1: Jake is here. Hello. Because he knows what's in the gift.
2: I do.
1: And Jesse's left me clues while he's out on vacation. Let's get to it.
3: One of your two gifts has to do with something that you've actually admitted that you love. One of the few things, and I'm not talking about Mr. Man. So think about the things that you've said you love, and it has to do with that. Jesse's clues are the worst. I hate this. He just keeps giving terrible clues. Why can't it just be my birthday? Why can't he just give me my gift? Figure it out. Good luck.
1: Why does Jesse sound creepy?
2: I think he have been either in his hotel or at someone in the room by himself, like at his parents' house, wherever he's staying.
1: He sounds scary, like he's in the dark. Yeah. This is your clue. Yeah. Okay. This has to do with something that I love. And I was told that, Strokes was like a clue that was on the right
2: strokes,
1: track.
2: Strokes were involved.
1: So I feel like it has something to do with a painting. So my guess today is it a painting of Mr. Man and I traveling the world?
2: You're on the right track.
1: Jake, you said that the other day. I feel like you guys rigged
2: on
1: this.
2: On the right track. There's a key part missing that you have not revealed yet.
1: All right. Thanks for nothing, Jake.
2: Yeah, you're welcome.
1: Jesse's back tomorrow with a non-creepy clue and a live one. Let's get you where you need to go. Denise with traffic.
4: You have an accident right now on 747 heading in the northbound direction right around Dwight Drive. They've got the left lane blocked in the area. And you also have Princeton Pike southbound. It is closed between DeVette Drive and Crescentville. You've got heavy traffic southbound 75 through the Lachlan Split. Northbound 75 from Mitchell to Town. Eastbound 74 from North Bend to 75. North 71, 75 is now slow right around Turfway, continuing towards the river. Northbound 471 from Southgate into downtown. And southbound 71 from north of 275 on and off to Ronald Reagan. 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I'm Denise Johnson. That's your traffic.
1: Thanks, Denise. We're in the low 60s this morning. Today will be mostly sunny with a high of 70.
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0: 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And now, three things you need to know with Jesse and Anna.
1: Ella Langley is the first woman to do this in 67 years, and I'm going to tell you what that is. But first, the Bengals will play an international game. This is the first time since 2019. They will be in Madrid, Spain, playing the Atlanta Falcons. This is November 8th, and the full NFL schedule comes out tomorrow night on the NFL Network and ESPN2. Today is 513 Day, May 13th. So Cincinnati's celebrating with a bunch of deals around town. Bigby Coffee is one of those places. They're handing out coupon sheets and offering 20-ounce coffees for just $5.13, and that includes any upgrades you want. Northern Row Brewery is offering a pint of beer and a hot dog, $5.13. And a fun fact about the 513 area code, the Public Utilities Commission literally ran out of 513 numbers in 2023. So you can't really get one anymore. A lot of new phone numbers in the area now start with 283. So maybe I don't think we can have a 283 day. Okay, my math is wrong. February 83rd. Good thing that doesn't exist. Ella Langley, she is the first woman primarily known for country music to simultaneously hold the Billboard Hot 100 charts top two positions in the 67-year history of the chart. Choose in Texas and be her. And looking at all the country stars, only Morgan Wallen has previously accomplished this. It was 1 week last year. That's three things you need to know. Let's get you where you need to go. Denise with traffic.
2: You've got an accident eastbound on 74 at 75. It's on the right shoulder, but traffic is slow from North Bend. You also have an accident southbound on 75 at the Ronald Reagan Merge. Traffic is slow through the Lachlan Split. Northbound on 275, an accident right around State Route 28 has you backed up to 50. And you've got southbound Princeton Road closed between Davidi and Crescentville. Traffic is slow if you're heading southbound on 71 from north of 275 on down to Red Bank, north 71 from the lateral on up to Ronald Reagan. If you're heading out in Kentucky, northbound 71, 75 is a slow go from Donaldson to the river, and northbound 471 from right around Grand into downtown. 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I'm Denise Johnson. That's your traffic.
1: Thanks, Denise. This morning, we're in the low 60s. Today will be mostly sunny, and our high is 70.
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2: Our dear sweet Anna, my co-host. I've known since the day I met her that something is a little different in her brain. And she really sometimes gets the zoomies, like a little dog that hasn't got enough energy.
3: Yes. Up.
2: And things come out of her mouth sometimes, like yesterday when she goes, which one of the three of us do you think is the most likely to be a serial killer? The three people are me, Jesse, Anna, my co-host, and our producer, Jake.
3: Yes.
2: Jake's only not even worked with us for a year now.
4: Yeah.
2: However, I've asked all three of us to write down who you think is the most likely.

0: It's always the first kill.
1: Yes. And it's like, you're like, I've never thought of this. I've never done this. I'm in my 40s. And then all of a sudden, here I am, a serial killer. So that's my answer.
0: Yeah, I've seen some documentaries and they say, you know, the first kill is scary. But then you're like, it's like the joy you never knew.
1: It's like the gateway to the rest of them.
0: Oh, boy. I don't know if anybody planned. I don't know if anybody starts to be a serial killer.
1: Well, some people are born with, like, you know, they say, like, some of those serial killers were just born that way. I don't know.
0: Okay.
1: Jesse?
0: Not a great start. Okay.
1: Next?
0: So Anna asked who she thought all of us would, you know, would think is a serial killer. Jake is our producer. Jake, who do you think out of the three of us would be a serial killer?
2: I can see both of you, but I'm going to have to go with Jesse as well.
0: Okay.
2: Here's why. It's going to take one person sneezing in the studio or talking too loudly in the hallway or doing one of those things he doesn't like when he hasn't had enough food. And then first one will happen. And then because he's who he is, he's going to go, that was good, but I could have done this and I could have done this and I could have done this better.
1: Next time
2: I'm going to do this. Next time it'll be like this. And that way I don't have to worry about this.
1: No.
2: You're going to overanalyze it. And you're going to be very methodical and terrifying.
0: I'll get a little bit more efficient.
2: Yes.
1: I'm like each scared time. Of Jesse. Don't smile. Why are you smiling?
0: Okay. Who's the most likely to be a serial killer? By the way, if you call us, 513-749-B105. Tell us who you think out of me, Anna, or Jake is most likely to be a serial killer. Currently, there's two votes for me. It's not looking great.
1: No.
0: I will not vote for myself.
1: Okay.
0: My vote is for Anna.
1: I knew it.
0: Most likely to be a serial killer, but I think you're going to like the reason. Anna would do it out of revenge, but not for herself, but for other people in her life.
2: Yes.
0: She feels were done wrong.
1: Ooh.
0: Anna's too nice to kill for her own joy. Anna would do it. So, like, if there's like an abusive ex of her best friend,
1: yeah,
0: not happening, and it's not going to stand. Murder. If there's a cheating ex of her sister, murder. Any of the above, Anna could be done wrong. That person will live. But if somebody does a person in her life wrong, a family member especially, murder.
1: Then when I'm in court and they're like, why did you do this? And I'll be like, they deserved it.
0: Girl code.
1: See, girl code. Obviously, judge, your honor.
2: I think Jesse's more likely, but I don't think you're incapable.
1: Jake.
3: Jesse and Anna.
4: You've got an accident eastbound on 74 at 75. It's on the right shoulder, but traffic is slow from North Bend. You also have an accident southbound on 75 at the Ronald Reagan Merge. Traffic is slow through the Lachlan Split. Northbound on 275, an accident right around State Route 28 has you backed up to 50. And you've got southbound Princeton Road closed between Davidi and Crescentville. Traffic is slow if you're heading southbound on 71 from north of 275 on down to Red Bank, north 71 from the lateral on up to Ronald Reagan. If you're heading out in Kentucky, northbound 71-75 is a slow go from Donaldson to the river and northbound 471 from right around Grand into downtown. This traffic is brought to you by Metro. Ride Metro and get the guaranteed lowest fare. Learn more at go-metro/fare-update. I'm Denise Johnson. That's your traffic.
1: Thanks, Denise. We're in the low 60s this morning. Today will be mostly sunny with a high of 70.
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1: Kenny, how are you?
2: I'm doing all right. How are you doing?
1: Good. Well, let's get to it. Kenny, what's your confession?
2: So I've been seeing Elizabeth for about 4 months now. We met on a dating app. Nothing, not serious yet, but we're getting there. But I haven't told her that I live with my mom.
1: Can I ask how old you are?
2: I'm 41.
1: Okay.
3: Why do you live with your mom? Because that is a little bit, out of the ordinary at 41.
2: it's a smart, responsible decision. I'm saving a ton of money. Awesome.
1: Is she, okay. And she's totally cool with this, your mom?
2: Oh, yeah. We get along great. I mean, I get to use everything in the house, and she's got a really cool motorcycle I get to use. It's awesome.
4: Your mom has a motorcycle. Okay.
3: She's never been to your house? Or what do you... Does she come over and your mom's hiding? Like, what's going on?
2: No, I just... I'm good at making excuses.
4: Yeah, like my place is dirty, it's not a good time, that type of thing?
2: Yeah, like, you know, they're fumigating right now.
4: Fumigating.
2: The power's out. Like, I always come up with something.
4: Okay.
3: And she believes all this.
2: I think so. I mean, these are reasonable things to happen at a house.
3: Okay.
4: Yeah, but I will say you are running against the time's ticking. If she has a problem with it, do you have a plan for that?
2: I mean, she shouldn't have a problem with it. It's a responsible decision. I'm saving so much money. I would think she would like that.
4: Okay. Well,
3: that's a good point.
4: Okay. I'm just looking out for you, bud. Be prepared. She may not think that, and that's something you probably want to be prepared to answer, okay?
2: Okay, thanks.
4: Okay. All right, hang tight.
0: Jesse and Anna.

0: Jesse and Anna's Confession Calls.
1: Kenny's 41 years old, and he needs to call and tell the girl that he's been dating for 4 months that he still lives at home with his mom because she doesn't know.
2: Yeah.
1: This girl's name's Elizabeth. She's never been over to Kenny's and his mom's house. Kenny stays with his mom because he's like, it's responsible. I save so much money. We split the bills. I get to ride her motorcycle occasionally. And somehow it's not really come up too much in conversation yet that she's not been over to the house yet. But you do feel like you need to get ahead of it and tell her today. Is that all correct, Kenny?
3: That's correct. I think it's time to let her know.
2: Okay.
1: Let's give her a call. Her name is Elizabeth. Here we go.

0: Hello?
1: Hey, Elizabeth, it's Jesse from the Jesse and Anna radio show. How are you this morning?
0: I'm good.
1: I know. It's
2: Hey, girl.
1: Okay, that's Anna. That's my co-host. It's always a little awkward when we do this, but that's why I kind of want to tell you right away. We do a thing called confessions, and somebody tries to get something off their chest to somebody that means something to them, and that would be you in this case, and it's coming from the guy that you've been dating for a few months named Kenny. Kenny is on the phone, so do you have just a minute to talk to Kenny?
0: Yeah.
3: Hey, Elizabeth.
0: Hi. What's up? I mean, this is weird.
3: Yeah, I mean, I just haven't been able to tell you in person, and I just need to let you know that the reason I haven't had you over is because I live with my mom.
0: Whoa. Okay. Because she's sick, right? I mean,
2: wait.
0: Short term.
2: Wait a second, Kenny. Have you said that? You've said that your mom sometimes stays with you because she's sick.
3: I mean, yeah, she's not like sick, sick. I mean, like at the time, I think she had a cold when I told Elizabeth.
1: Okay, is that how that came across to you, Elizabeth?
0: No. You said that you've been staying at. Well, you didn't even really say. You just mentioned your mom a lot and said she, she hasn't been well.
1: Oh no, Kenny, did you? Okay, so did Kenny? Did you do that because you were like, okay, I'm still trying to dodge this for now, and you just kind of came up with something?
3: Yeah, I mean, it was a really bad cold, but I mean,
1: a bad cold.
2: Okay.
1: So anyway,
2: well,
1: moving on.
2: That's all right,
0: you know, Kenny. Like you didn't tell me the truth. That's really bad karma. So wait, I'm just like, now I'm just processing everything you told me and just wondering what truth. So, the motorcycle you ride, is that your motorcycle?
3: Technically, no. I mean,
1: it's his mom's.
3: I ride it more than anyone, though, so I guess it kind of
1: okay.
3: Is.
2: Well, it is his mom's, but it sounds, he does, like, definitely have a handle on it. So he's definitely.
1: Kenny, I think Elizabeth, I think what might help is if Kenny tells you why he lives with his mom, because he does have.
0: Kenny, why would you lie about all this?
2: Yeah, that's not good.
0: That's a foundation of everything we've had.
3: But I haven't lied about anything. I just haven't told you that I live with my mom. And
0: I know, but why do you live with your mom? Like you're 41.
3: It's a responsible decision. I'm saving so much money. Why spend all that money on rent or something else where I can just save it? It's been great.
2: Jess, you agree with that, right?
1: I agree with being responsible with money. I do not agree with living with my parents for that reason. No. Unless like for an emergency. Go ahead, Elizabeth, and then I've got a question.
0: I mean, sorry, Kenny, but that's just not attractive. I mean, living with your mom, why wouldn't you get your own place? So you've never lived on your own?
3: I mean, I just don't see a reason to. I mean, what's not attractive about it? I have an awesome relationship with my mom. I'm saving a ton of money. I'm very responsible. I mean, yeah, eventually when I get married, then yeah, I'll get my own place. But until then, I don't see a point.
1: Let's cut to the chase here real quick. Let's say, Kenny, is it time to move out and have your own place?
3: Yeah, Elizabeth, you and I get married, we'll get our own place, 100%.
1: Oh, that's not what I meant.
2: Like on your own, Kenny.
3: I don't see a point. Like, why waste that money now?
2: So that's a no.
1: Well,
3: no. I mean, not no. If we get married, yeah, I'll get my own place with Elizabeth.
2: Kenny, Elizabeth, I don't know. I don't think I could do it. I'll be perfectly honest with you, Kenny. But Elizabeth, it sounds like this is not going to work for you. If that's the case, I don't know if you guys have a thing. Like, Kenny, you're okay with that? Losing everything?
3: I don't want to be with someone that doesn't respect my mom or, the situation, what I'm trying to build for our potential future. If you want to make it happen, Elizabeth, but if you don't respect that, then I don't know what to tell you.
2: Okay.
0: I'm sure your mom is a very nice person. I don't respect the fact that you've been living with her your whole life. No. Just, this is a piece that you should have told me from the beginning. You lied to me.
1: Has anybody ever thought for a second what your mom's opinion is, Kenny?
2: Oh.
1: Because I'm more than willing to call her and ask her.
2: Oh, gosh.
1: Because maybe she wants you to leave too,
0: Kenny. I'm not getting on a call with your mom. Sorry, Kenny, but this is a big piece that you didn't tell me, and then telling me on the radio is even worse.
3: You're missing out, Elizabeth. She's awesome.
1: Okay. Got it. No, I'm sure your mom's great. We're going to wrap up today. Is this something you guys want to, Elizabeth, is this something you guys want to continue talking about after we get off the air, or like, where are we at?
0: I'm weirded out. I mean, no, Kenny, I'm not going to end this on the air. This is not cool.
2: Yeah, you guys should talk off the air.
0: Sorry. Yeah.
1: All right. Well, let's go ahead and wrap up. Kenny, buddy, you did confess, and that's good. I'd like to think there's a reason you did that, because there's some, the fact you confessed meant you felt like you needed to. So,
2: well, she needed to come over to his place.
1: Yeah, but now you know how that's going to go. So I need you to search your feelings on that, and maybe you and Elizabeth can talk through this after we get off the phone, okay?
3: Okay, well, I appreciate you trying to help, but yeah, I mean, Elizabeth, if you want to come over, you know, the three of us can have dinner and we can talk it through.
2: With your mom?
3: She should meet her before she makes this decision.
1: Okay,
2: maybe so. All right.
1: Maybe just,
2: well, Elizabeth, maybe just you hit him up and you see if you want to do that. Thanks, guys.
1: Yeah. Thanks for being a part of Confessions, Kenny. Elizabeth, thanks for picking up the phone, and good luck to both of you.
3: Thank you.
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5: You've got an accident northbound 471 just around Columbia Parkway. The left lane is blocked. Traffic is pretty solid all the way back to Southgate. You also still have that accident northbound 275 at Ohio 28. I don't see delays there. You've got an accident or broken down vehicle northbound 75 right around Sharon on the right shoulder. Now, traffic is slow on the southbound side from Shepherd to Paddock, and north 75 from Mitchell on up to town. You also still have that accident eastbound 275 right around Dixie Highway. The two right lanes are reported to be blocked there. I don't see any slow traffic. Traffic is slow northbound 7175, though, from 275 heading towards the river. This traffic is brought to you by Metro. 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I'm Denise Johnson. That's your traffic.
2: Thanks, Denise. This morning, we're in the low 60s. Today will be mostly sunny, and our high is 70.
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1: Let's get to our Truth Jar. We do it twice a day, and we ask questions to the other person. They haven't heard the question in advance, and the whole point is to see if we can make them uncomfortable or if we can find out a story about the other person that we haven't heard before. All right, Anna. What's a nasty habit you have? Nasty.
2: What about the other day? You called me out for something the other day. Chewing and sucking on things. Well, oh, gosh.
1: Okay. All right.
2: In my pen. I can't.
1: Oh, God.
2: This is a nasty, nasty habit I've had since I was a kid. If I'm, I want to chew on something. And, you know, when I had the, I'm getting my teeth straightened. It's not Invisalign. It's actually something called Sure Smile. But it's like little retainers that straighten your teeth. Uh-huh. And with those, they gave you these things called, I think they're called Chewies. These little, just little rubber things. It helps because sometimes your mouth can get sore when mm-hmm. you're switching the trays. And so you just chew on it and it relieves some of that pressure. Uh-huh. So I find myself just chewing on those things for no good reason.
1: So it's like a stress ball for your mouth.
2: Yes, it's exactly like, oh my gosh, why didn't I think of that? That's so good. Yes, it's like a stress ball for your mouth.
1: What can I say? That just come to me.
2: But if I don't have a chewy, I'll just start chewing and sucking on my pen. That's my pen. The pen cap. It's disgusting. So
1: that
2: much so
1: nasty.
2: That look, can you see the end of this pen?
1: Yeah, I see it.
2: It's all chewed up. The bottom's falling out. Like, I would be embarrassed if somebody was like, can I borrow your pen? I'd say, no, you can't. Not this one.
1: First of all, you got a couple things you need to be embarrassed about here. First of all, you use the worst pens on the planet. And then I remember back in school, kids would chew on pens.
2: I was the kid.
1: It was the Bic pens too, where it was like the white plastic tube.
2: Yeah.
1: And they're even cheaper than the Bic crystals, I think.
2: Yep.
1: And people would chew on the end. They'd pull that little plastic cap out of the bottom, or they chew. And I'm like, what? What? Like, you got it sitting on your desk. Other people borrow your pen. Now that you are aware that you do this, are you going to stop?
2: Maybe I will. I don't know. Those plastic white pens that you're talking about, I was the kid who would chew it into like a new shape. Like that thing would be gnawed on. It would, the end, you know what I'm talking about? Where it'd be so chewed up at the end that it was like twisting around.
1: No, I know.
2: I was that kid chewing it.
1: I have another question. So you are the same person that refuses to wear jeans more than once because you think it's gross. You also are the same person that won't sit on your comforter in your bedroom with your clothes that you wore out into the real world because that's also gross. But you'll chew on your pen that lays on the counter, which we all use these counters in here. And also while we're at it, you won't even clean your spot off. Like you just have
2: I cleaned it the other day. I cleaned my spot the other day.
1: It looks had it been 6 months already? Like I don't understand why.
2: You know what? What? I know what you're saying. Everybody likes to think that they are like the cleanest and they're like, I do these things to clean and I do this. But really at the end of the day, we all contradict ourselves. You'll be clean about one thing and then you're nasty in this department.
1: All right.
2: Well, I'm going to keep chewing and sucking on my pen.
1: I'm grossed out.
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3: You've got an accident northbound 471 just around Columbia Parkway. The left lane is blocked. Traffic is pretty solid all the way back to Southgate. You also still have that accident northbound 275 at Ohio 28. I don't see delays there. You've got an accident or broken down vehicle northbound 75 right around Sharon on the right shoulder. Now, traffic is slow on the southbound side from Shepherd to Paddock and north 75 from Mitchell on up to town. You also still have that accident eastbound 275 right around Dixie Highway. The two right lanes are reported to be blocked there. I don't see any slow traffic. Traffic is slow northbound 71-75, though, from 275 heading towards the river. This traffic is brought to you by Metro. Ride Metro and get the guaranteed lowest fare. 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I'm Denise Johnson. That's your traffic.
2: Thanks, Denise. We're in the low 60s this morning. Today will be mostly sunny with a high of 70.
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0: Social. President Trump says Andy Barr has his, quote, complete and total endorsement, and called Andy a, quote, proven winner.
1: He's a good guy and a warrior.
0: The only candidate for U.S. Senate endorsed by President Trump. Trump says Barr will grow our economy, cut taxes, and unleash American energy dominance.
2: Thank you, Andy.
0: A proven winner for Kentucky, Trump endorses Andy as the conservative who will secure the border, safeguard our elections, and defend our Second Amendment.
1: A wonderful man who's been with me all the way, Congressman Andy Barr.
0: A complete and total endorsement from President Trump. Conservative Andy Barr. America first. Kentucky results.
3: I'm Andy Barr, candidate for U.S. Senate, and I approve this message.
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following your dreams, and it doesn't matter how old you are or how long you've been working on it, stick to it. It's Jesse and Anna on B105. Jordan Davis says he almost gave up on his dream to be a singer because he thought maybe he was just too old in Nashville. That's a good thing he didn't, because

hopefully you tap that track. It's your chance to win tickets to all the biggest country shows at River Bend this summer. It's called Rock My Country. Darius Rucker is one of those shows that you can see. Brooks and Dunn, Hank Williams Jr., Tim McGraw, Jason Aldean, and Party. Just anytime you hear one of those artists play, go into your B105 app, tap that track. It's two pavilion seats.

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0: This means it's the end of our show, and it means we get to tell you the stuff that we never got to tell you, things you missed. If you get to sleep in, we're jealous, but we'll just tell you now. In case you didn't know, there was a new study that looked into how many steps you need a day just to be like a healthy human. And, you know, it was always 10,000.
1: And
0: that feels crazy. Good news, Jake. We're down to 8,500.
1: Oh, thank God.
0: Thank goodness we shaved a little off the top. If you can make it to 8,500 steps in a day, health is on your side.
1: There you go.
0: So that's, I feel like that's positive news.
1: Well, in case you didn't know, as you've been married for almost 5 years, date nights change. My wife, Mel, and I, it's rare that we both want to go see a movie at a movie theater. We don't like a lot of the same movies. And so we're like, let's go to the movies for date night. And then we realized that we just absolutely do not want to see each other's movies. So on Saturday, she's going to go to the movies in the morning with her friend, and then she's going to come home. We're going to put the boys down for the nap, and then I'm going to go see Mortal Kombat 2.
0: By yourself?
1: Yep. Sure am. I love it. Going to the movies by yourself is the best. It is just the best. I love it.
0: That is insane. Why do I feel like a lot of your... You and Mel, when you try to get out of the house, it does involve you being not together.
1: 100%. We have to. Like,
0: someone's got to be with the kids.
1: And now we're going to save on not having to have a babysitter. So we got, you know, we're good. We're saving
0: love
1: money
0: that.
1: Too. And having fun.
0: Congratulations,
1: Thank
0: Jake.
1: Thank you. I'm very excited.
0: I'm very excited because Jesse is back tomorrow from his trip to California. He paid for everything, took his big sister Jamie there, and he says he's got stories to tell. So I'm looking forward to that, and we will talk to you tomorrow. See ya.

0: The civil authorities have issued a required monthly test for all of Ohio beginning at 9:48 a.m. and ending at 10:48 a.m. This is a statewide test of the Ohio Emergency Alert System, originating from the State Emergency Operations Center in Columbus. This is only a test. The Ohio Emergency Alert System has been designed to provide the public with timely warnings and emergency information. Had this been an actual emergency, you would have received instructions and information related to that emergency over this and other stations in your area. This concludes this test of the Ohio Emergency Alert System. No action is needed. This is only a test.
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16: President Trump just made his official endorsement for the United States Senate in Kentucky. And it's conservative Andy Barr.
17: Wonderful man who's been with me all the way, Congressman Andy Barr.
16: In a strong endorsement on True Social, President Trump says Andy Barr has his, quote, complete and total endorsement, and called Andy a, quote, proven winner.
17: He's a good guy and a warrior.
16: The only candidate for U.S. Senate endorsed by President Trump, Trump says Barr will grow our economy, cut taxes, and unleash American energy dominance.
18: Thank you, Andy.
16: A proven winner for Kentucky, Trump endorses Andy as the conservative who will secure the border, safeguard our elections, and defend our Second Amendment.
17: A wonderful man who's been with me all the way, Congressman Andy Barr.
16: A complete and total endorsement from President Trump. Conservative Andy Barr. America first. Kentucky results.
19: I'm Andy Barr, candidate for U.S. Senate, and I approve this message.
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B105. Well, music and smells, I consider, are two things that are time machines. There's a song that can take you right back to your sophomore year in high school, a smell that you're back at your grandma's house when you were a little kid. Well, here's the song that takes me back to the early 90s for sure. Zach Top, this is South.

a big old summer of 26 hit with that one, no doubt. Brand new Kenny Chesney on B105. It's Carry On. I'm Grover. 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
1: For rising star Hudson Westbrook, having a number one song with House again was pretty cool. But having Bucky's selling his t-shirts? Well, that's just way cooler in Hudson's eyes.
2: I think my relationship with Bucky's is number one on the list right now. They asked me to put some merch in their store and right next to Dolly and Lainey. And I was like, yeah, I'm for sure going to do this. So now I get to go get a snack and look at my merch, which is really cool. And like, I'll see people in the stores and they'll look up from the merch and like see my face and be like, hold up. Very grateful for Bucky's. Nothing's going to live up to that.
1: Hudson Westbrook will have a chance to stop at plenty of Bucky's on his travels this summer, because he's out on tour with Morgan Wallen, Bailey Zimmerman, Ella Langley, and Brooks and Dunn. I'm Big Dave, and that's The Dirt on B105.
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12: 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By participating in a WUBE B105 contest, you're granting permission to use your likeness, voice, and name for promotional purposes. 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
1: B.

better believe it's Rock My Country. That guy is in town a week from tomorrow. Hardy, you could be in the pavilion with VIP access not only for that, but Darius Rucker, Jason Aldean, McGraw, Hank Jr., and Brooks and Dunn. Anytime you hear us play any of those acts, you got to tap the track on the B105 app. The more you tap, the more chances to win all the shows in the pavilion with VIP. Ella Langley, Morgan Wallen, big old hit for you. And I can't love you anymore.

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3: Well, it is a beautiful day here at Gold Star in Covington. Hey, what's up? It's Jake. And we've got a lot of great things happening here today. Of course, you have the food. They've got the King Coney back. It's huge and it's massive and it's delicious. And you can come by today and have one for lunch. Maybe get yourself a lint for win one of these prize packs, which includes a $50 gift card to Gold Star. But that's not all. We're also having the little roundup action here. If you come here, you round up, all that money is going to go to help 1 in 5, which is a great organization here. And I've got Nancy and Jess here, and they're going to tell us a little bit about it. What can you tell us about the organization?
4: 1 in 5 is a nonprofit that's in Greater Cincinnati, and we do prevention education in the mental health space. We work with schools, community organizations, and corporately, really to normalize the conversation around mental health.
3: So how fun is it for you to do an event like this, Jess?
5: Oh, this is so fun. I love that it corresponds with the re-release of the King Coney. That's so exciting. But even bigger and more importantly, just supporting the mental health of our community is awesome.
3: Well, May is Mental Health Awareness Month. So come on out today, have some lunch, and say hi and help a great cause. It's Jake with B105.
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16: For sure. 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

Well, you got another chance tomorrow morning to win your family 4 tickets to the Cincinnati Zoo with Zoo Babies if you name that lullaby. Yeah, they're going to play a country song as a lullaby for a child. And if you can identify what country song it is that they've transformed into a lullaby, you'll win thanks to GE Credit Union and B105.

Well, the ACM Awards are this Sunday, so I find this to be interesting that they released the CMA news today. But CMA and Disney have extended their agreement for the CMA Awards, as well as the CMA Fest and CMA Country Christmas through 2032. That's a hell of a deal. Meghan Moroney now. It's Beautiful Things.

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Not only for that show, but Hank Jr., McGraw, Aldean, Darius, and Hardy. 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
1: Hey, it's Jesse and Anna, and Jesse returns to the show tomorrow, and he's got a story about how he was almost accused of committing a crime at the airport, and he'll share with us at 8:15 tomorrow morning on B105.

We have the numbers to prove it. Surging energy prices drove inflation to a three-year high last month in April. The Bureau of Labor Statistics reported yesterday the first time since 2023 the cost of living has outpaced the average paycheck growth in the United States. So let's all hang in there, guys. I've been

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4: 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I know I wrote the song, but I also am like,
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Rascal Flatts and These Days. It is the Jukebox Lunch. 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Oh, it's more Hardy tickets. I'll give them away before one. 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
7: B105, hey, it's Jake, still hanging out here at Gold Star in Covington. It is a beautiful day, and I have the honor of being joined by Roger, the CEO of Gold Star. Man, how are you today?
8: Hey, I'm doing great, man. It's a great day today.
7: Yeah, this has been wonderful. We're here because May is Mental Health Awareness Month, and tomorrow is Mental Health Awareness Day, and we're celebrating, doing a little roundup action. People can round up to donate to 1 in 5. Why was this important for you guys to be involved in an organization like this?
8: You know, as a leader within my own organization, it's really important that we raise the awareness and really kind of break the stigma around mental illness. And in addition to just doing it for our own company and our own employees, we've got to raise the awareness in the community. And that was the reason for the reaching out to 1 in 5 and working with them.
7: Well, that's great. Hey, breaking the stigma, talking about it, that's the way to get it done. 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
9: 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And thank you, Gold Star, for support in this area. It's so important.
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That is Early McGraw, an Indian outlaw on Rock My Country, and that got you another entry to not only see McGraw, but Hank Jr., Brooks and Dunn, Al Dean, Darius and Hardy. Anytime we play them, tapping the track to win Pavilion.

Her, and with that song and Choosing Texas, she has created a record that has never existed in the history of the Billboard Hot 100 chart. She is the first female country act to have the number one and two songs back to back on the Billboard Hot 100. Congratulations, Ella Langley. And congratulations to you if you're my 10th caller now, 749-B105. You are going to win a pair of Hardy tickets.

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1: Selena.
0: Hey, girl, how are you today? Enjoying this weather?
1: I am.
0: Well, I hope the weather's just like this while we're at Hardy next Thursday.
1: Oh, my gosh, yay.
0: Congratulations. Calling number 10. I appreciate you listening. You on the job today?
1: Yes.
0: All right. Well, we'll see you. We'll have a good time next Thursday night when we're at Hardy at River Bend. Congrats.
1: Thank you.

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Well, they're best friends in real life, Woody Harrelson and Matthew McConaughey, and they are going to be doing a show together called Brothers, and they're going to have fun with this because they're going to play fictionalized versions of themselves that will be teasing the rumor that they're actually half brothers in real life. They're not, but they're going to have fun with it. And

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Jason Aldean, his new one, Don't Tell On Me. Grover, the Reds lost, man. They got an ass whooping last night, 10-4 against the Nationals. Last place, 5 games back in the NL Central. They're going to try to dig out of that hole. Reds and the Nationals again tonight at home. First pitch, 6:40. They're at church now. To this

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2: 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S-W-I-P-E, like Jesse Tack, who's single. What does he do? Swipe right? Swipe left? Listen, I've been with my wife since before there was high-speed internet, so I don't know anything about these dating apps. But anyway, S-W-I-P-E, swipe, is your code word.
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Well, the cost of everything, yeah, it feels damn high, and we have proof that it is. Surging energy prices with the war in Iran has driven inflation to a three-year high in April. The Bureau of Labor Statistics reported yesterday this is the first time since 2023 that the cost of living is outpacing the average American paycheck.

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1: Hey, it's Jesse and Anna, and Jesse returns to the show tomorrow, and he's got a story about how he was almost accused of committing a crime at the airport, and he'll share with us at 8:15 tomorrow morning on B105.

Chris Rucker. Yeah, he's coming to Riverman. We're going to get you into that show in the Pavilion June 26th, along with Hardy, Aldean, McGraw, Hank Jr., Brooks, and Dunn. Anytime we play him, you're tapping the track in the B105 app. And while I'm talking about it, congratulations to Darius Rucker.

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Rockies in town on August 22nd with Chase Matthew. I'm Grover, and hey, the Bengals got an international game this year. Madrid, Spain taking on the Falcons. Now, the Falcons are the host team. That's important because it's not costing us a home game. It'll be Sunday, November 8th. It's Ella Langley, Morgan Wallen now. B1.

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Big Dave is waiting in the wings, ready to take over. And, of course, he's got your next 10K payday code word coming up just after 3.

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1: For rising star Hudson Westbrook, having a number one song with House again was pretty cool. But having Bucky's selling his t-shirts? Well, that's just way cooler in Hudson's eyes.
2: I think my relationship with Bucky's is number one on the list right now. They asked me to put some merch in their store and right next to Dolly and Lainey. And I was like, yeah, I'm for sure going to do this. So now I get to go get a snack and look at my merch, which is really cool. And like, I'll see people in the stores and they'll look up from the merch and like see my face and be like, hold up. Very grateful for Bucky's. Nothing's going to live up to that.
1: Hudson Westbrook will have a chance to stop at plenty of Bucky's on his travels this summer, because he's out on tour with Morgan Wallen, Bailey Zimmerman, Ella Langley, and Brooks and Dunn. I'm Big Dave, and that's The Dirt on B105.
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2: 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Oh, I love it. 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That's your word, share.

B105 with Jason Aldean. Yeah, we're keep playing those Rock My Country headliners. Aldean, Tim McGraw, Hardy, Brooks and Dunn, Darius Rucker, Hank Williams Jr. When you hear them, tap that track. Get another entry in. This is going to end Sunday night, so you better get on it and get as many in as you can to get pavilion seats to all their shows this summer at Riverbend with that swanky VIP access, too. So I got some more on the way right now. I got Ella, fella. This is Ella Langley's latest. It's called Be Her on B105.

0: I don't want to get old. Looks creepy. Oh, if there's anything I can take, human growth hormones, steroids, whatever you got, I will take it. Why should baseball players be the only ones taking steroids? Wait, to hit a baseball? How about me? I got to get to the bank and back. I need 3 naps a day. Come on. Why are these guys? Of course they're on steroids. Please. Of course they are. They're human beings. They're not that different from you. They do things at 37. They don't do at 27. Who here is getting better with age? Nobody. They play 162 games in a summer, back to back. You ever throw a frisbee with your friends for like 20 minutes? You wake up the next morning, it's like you were shot in the shoulder. What the hell did we do last night? I can't even scratch my nose.
1: Tom Papa, B105, Big Dave. Well, we had some sun for a while, clouding up, but it's going to clear back up tonight, down to 42, though. Tomorrow, sunshine returns, but a high of only 64. We got 69 right now here at B105. New Country 2 from Vincent Mason. This is Wish You Well. Shout

0: B105, Big Dave Afternoon Show, Vincent Mason there. I was just reading this new survey, study, whatever you want to call it, from Dave and Buster's. And they know a thing or two about fun, right? You know, Dave and Buster's is like Las Vegas for kids, man. It's crazy. But they did a survey on fun. They asked Americans, do you think that you have fun in your life right now? And they found that almost half, 48% of Americans said that, no, my life is currently lacking fun. I don't even know where to begin with that. I think that's false, right? I mean, everybody listening to me right now has some fun every once in a while, don't you? I like to do fun things. I mean, fun for me is in the summer growing my garden and making my hot peppers and salsa and all that, playing guitar. I enjoy doing that. I have fun doing that. I just think this thing is way off and way out of line. So let's have some fun with it. There we go. Fun. Crushing the assignment this afternoon. What do you do for fun? I want to hear from you through the B105 app or also 749B105. The weirder, the better. I mean, I'm pretty normal, gardening, playing guitar, whatever. That's, you know, but what is your thing you do for fun? Because I seriously doubt 50% of you listening right now are lacking fun in your life. Okay, so let's get to the bottom of this right now. Get you where you need to go. Denise Johnson, hey there.
1: You've got some slow traffic right now, southbound on 75 from Lachlan on down to Paddock, partially due to an earlier broken down vehicle. You've got a little bit of slow traffic on southbound 71 between Red Bank on down towards the lateral. North 71, 75, you're on and off your brakes, moving about 45, 50 miles an hour between 275 and the river. 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I'm Denise Johnson. That's your traffic.
0: All right. Well, I'll tell you, if you're heading to the Reds game against the Nationals at Great American Ballpark tonight, or the return of Lionel Messi in Miami to take on FC Cincinnati at TQL Stadium, jackets shall be required because clear skies are going to give us down to 42 overnight, sunshine and 64 tomorrow, start to hit the 80s by the weekend. So there you go. But right now, clouds really came out of nowhere and socked us in. We got 67 right now at B105.
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10: This is home. 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
21: Hi, this is meteorologist Randy Rico. When the weather can't make up its mind, you still can. Know what to expect with my What to Wear forecast and keep your day on track with my hour-by-hour breakdowns. Join me for Cincinnati's most accurate forecast tomorrow morning on WLWT News 5 Today.
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1: Hey, it's Jesse and Anna, and Jesse returns to the show tomorrow, and he's got a story about how he was almost accused of committing a crime at the airport, and he'll share with us at 8:15 tomorrow morning on B105.

0: Tucker Wetmore and Brunette, Big Dave, saw this survey from Dave and Buster's, the purveyors of fun there, that said, we found that 48% of Americans say they have no fun in their lives. And I thought that's crazy. Those people lied, but because everybody has fun at some point, don't they? And that's what I wanted you to do this afternoon. Let me know what you do for fun. For me, I said gardening, playing guitar. I mean, that's just scratching the surface there. Coming through the B105 app, Denise says, Dave, define fun, LOL. Yeah, but for me, going home to my air quotes zoo and interacting with all of them is fun. I don't care how bad of a day I've had. They always cheer me up. I like to watch them play and wrestle and then come over for some petting or brushing. I'm assuming she's not talking about kids and Denise is talking about a whole bunch of animals. Hey, but that's fun. Let's go to 749-B105. Chris, tell me, what do you do for fun?
1: Hunting, fishing, and loving every day.
0: There you go. I thought you said your name was Chris, not Luke Bryan. Hey, no, but that's what you do for fun. So do you think that 50% number is way off? I don't feel like 50% of the people I see are going, I have absolutely no fun in my life.
1: If so, I'm pretty lucky.
0: Yeah, I think you got to manufacture your fun.
1: You got it, buddy.
0: All right, Chris. Have a great day, buddy, and go have some fun.
1: Yes, sir.
0: Coming through the B105 app, Lisa says, Big Dave, what I do for fun is play with my 14 grandkids and ride a Harley with my husband. Wow, 14 grandkids. That's a whole lot of fun there. Donald says, for fun, I go to the movies, play video games, and swim in the summer. Rob says, I play in a dart league on Sunday nights. Now, that's some good fun right there. Candace says, going to concerts, kids' sports game, playing games on my phone. I have a bunch of fun, too. See, I think this survey is way off. And people lied. They're like, I never have any fun. When they went right after they took the survey and had some fun. So 749-B105 or through the app. Let me know what you do for fun. The weirder, the better. Come on, right now, Mr. Cody Johnson, till you can't on B105.

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I'll be doing my show live out there. And I know my daughter Dara is sure hoping Tucker Wetmore stops by. Right now, it's Ella Langley. This is another brunette right here, choosing Texas on B105.

0: Cincinnati's country.
1: That's what I do, babe, when I get to drinking.
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0: 105 Big Dave Afternoon Show. Zach John King there, get to drinking, talking about this new study from Dave and Buster's. They said they found that, sadly, 48% of adults in America say they never have any fun. And I said, that's crazy. Of course, everybody's having fun at one point or another. Been asking you, what do you do for fun this afternoon? Ted, what do you do for fun in your life?
1: Take my Harley Davidson out for a little joyride.
0: Oh, yeah? What kind you got?
1: Three-wheeler, 2022.
0: Ooh, a three-wheeler?
1: Yep.
0: See, I'd like that because I might have too much fun and tip over a two-wheeler.
1: It had a little incident, and then I couldn't keep my two-wheeler up, so I had to trade it in on a trike.
0: There you go. But you're still out there on the open road and having what?
1: A little fun.
0: Yeah, we go. Thanks for the call, brother.
1: Yep.
0: Let's go to Tammy now. Tammy, what do you do to have a little fun?
2: My husband and I go camping, which I know sounds really dull, but we really enjoy it. And then we have e-bikes, so we take our e-bikes and ride everywhere.
0: Hey, campground showers are fun too, aren't they?
2: Well, we have a shower in our camper, so.
0: There we go. Thanks for the call.
2: All right. Have a good day.
0: You too. Bye-bye. Okay, Janet, what do you do to have a little bit of fun?
3: We have a lot of fun. We get together with family. We love to play cards. We live on a farm. We work together. So we work hard and we play really hard. We laugh at everybody's antics.
0: There we go.
3: Have a wonderful time.
0: You're just having a bunch of FUN, aren't you?
3: I am having a wonderful life, yes.
0: I love that. All right, let's go back to the B105 app here now. Robert says, I fish, hunt, ride quads, I boat, and I drink beer. Probably while he's doing all of those things, and I love it. Kia says, I annoy my husband for fun, LOL. Evelyn says, my fun is to go birding, take pictures of bald eagles and any other bird that crosses my path while I'm out. I'll say this to you, Evelyn. I am a bird nerd as well. I think my bird seed budget is actually bigger than my food budget. It's stupid. And one last one here from Marsha on the app says, what we do for fun is swim and sit in our sack shack. Wait, which is basically a shed with a bar off of it, and we watch games on TV. There we go. The old sack shack. I love it. Let's get you where you need to go now. Denise Johnson, hey there.
4: Well, you've got an accident now westbound 275 right around Ronald Reagan. So watch for slow traffic. We were already slow due to an earlier accident on westbound 74 at southbound 275 there heading into Indiana. Traffic is backed up in the area. Plus, you're slow if you're heading westbound on 74 from Harrison-Reibolt to 75. Eastbound 275 in the upper part of the loop, you're hitting your brakes pretty heavy right around Mosteller, continuing on over to Montgomery Road. South 75 slow from Shepherd to Paddock and then from Ezra Charles into Kentucky. North 75 from Mitchell to Town. North 71, you're on and off your brakes there, right around the lateral up past Red Bank. In Kentucky, South 71, 75, you're slow from the river heading up through the cut in the hill. North 71, 75, it's just some heavier traffic there from right around Kentucky 18 heading into downtown. 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Visit stelizabeth.com/heart. I'm Denise Johnson. That's your traffic.
0: Thank you so much, Denise. Clearing out tonight down to 42. Sunshine and 64 tomorrow. Right now, a lot of clouds out there. 67 at the B.
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0: 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Diamond House!
8: Oh, I didn't know what we were saying.
12: President Trump just made his official endorsement for the United States Senate in Kentucky. And it's conservative Andy Barr.
13: Wonderful man who's been with me all the way, Congressman Andy Barr.
12: In a strong endorsement on True Social, President Trump says Andy Barr has his, quote, complete and total endorsement, and called Andy a, quote, proven winner.
13: He's a good guy and a warrior.
12: The only candidate for U.S. Senate endorsed by President Trump, Trump says Barr will grow our economy, cut taxes, and unleash American energy dominance.
14: Thank you, Andy.
12: A proven winner for Kentucky, Trump endorses Andy as the conservative who will secure the border, safeguard our elections, and defend our Second Amendment.
13: A wonderful man who's been with me all the way, Congressman Andy Barr.
12: A complete and total endorsement from President Trump. Conservative Andy Barr. America first. Kentucky results.
15: I'm Andy Barr, candidate for U.S. Senate, and I approve this message.
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1: Okay, get that B105 app open. It's another code word to put in for the 10K Payday. And this hour it is POST. P-O-S-T. POST. As in, if you win that $10,000, I bet you're going to post about it on your social media, right? Hey, or maybe not, because you don't want your relatives to find out. Or your friends, hey, you pay for a while. So POST, post, that is worth another chance at that $10,000 payday from B105, Belterra Park, Cincinnati, and Belterra Casino Resorts. So we're good all the way up till 5. I'll give you another one a couple minutes after that. Right now, okay, I am looking for caller 10. It's 749-B105, doing something special with the dad joke this week in honor of the very funny Leanne Morgan, who's coming to Heritage Bank Center on December the 12th. I've got a pair of tickets for the mom or female. You can just a lady, a gal, whatever. You got to be a woman. 749-B105. Sorry, fellas, you got to sit this one out. But you got to have a dad joke, too. So caller 10, come on, let's get you to Leanne Morgan. Jordan.

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1: Hey, it's Jesse and Anna, and Jesse returns to the show tomorrow, and he's got a story about how he was almost accused of committing a crime at the airport, and he'll share with us at 8:15 tomorrow morning on B105.
2: Gotta go.

0: and that sensitive baby, that middle one, would ask me deep, deep questions all the time. For example, questions about the solar system. And finally, one day, I said, "Baby, I didn't pay attention in school. Is there anything you'd like to know about Young and the Restless?"
1: Oh, that is Leanne Morgan, who is going to be at Heritage Bank Center on December 12th. And I'm trying to get you there with the mom joke of the week. And we have got Haley from Xenia, Ohio. My goodness, Haley, you're on the outskirts of our signal right there. And I love it. A mother of two. How are you, Haley?
2: I'm good.
1: Okay, are you ready to give me the mom joke of the day to score those tickets?
2: Yes.
1: Let's have it.
2: Why did the tiger eat the tightrope performer?
1: I don't know. Why did the tiger eat the tightrope performer?
2: He wanted a well-balanced meal.
1: That is horrible, and I love it. Way to go, Haley. I'd never heard that one before. Congratulations. You just got a pair of tickets to see Leanne Morgan at Heritage Bank Center on December 12th. How about that?
2: Sweet. Thank you.
1: Make the little short drive from Xenia down 71, and you'll be right here, okay?
2: Okay.
1: I got two more days of it, so moms, be honing up your mom joke to grab those Leanne Morgan tickets right now. Let's get you where you need to go on this hump day. 513 day, by the way, for those who celebrate. Denise Johnson, hey there.
3: Well, watch for an accident westbound 275 right around Blue Rock between there and Ronald Reagan. The left lane is blocked.

clear, 42 tonight. You're going to definitely need a jacket if you're heading to one of the two big sporting events tonight. You got the Washington Nationals at Cincinnati Reds, 640 GABP. Lionel Messi in town with Miami to take on FC Cincinnati, 730 over at TQL. You can also watch that game on Apple TV. So there you go. Like I said, clear 42 tonight, sunny 64 tomorrow. Right now, getting a little bit more sun than clouds, and that's nice. And we got 69 here at B105. We also got Chris and Preston. I combined their names. It's low cash, y'all. Wrong hearts, B105.

B105, Brooks and Dunn. How many taps did that one make for you, huh? Oh, my gosh. This Rock My Country. Big tap that track. It's going to end Sunday night at 11:59. So between now and then, whenever you hear Brooks and Dunn, Hank Williams Jr., Darius Rucker, Tim McGraw, Hardy, or Jason Aldean, you tap that track on your B105 app. You could get pavilion seats to all of their shows this summer at Riverbend. And heck, Hardy's coming up 1 week from tomorrow to kick it all off. And plus, you get VIP access as well. So I'll play a couple more tap songs today. You can bet on that. Right now, how about some new stuff from our boy Blake Shelton? It's called Let Him In Anyway, B105. Hey.

0: moving on. B105 and Josh Ross there, and Hate How You Look, Big Dave Afternoon Show. And well, ladies, if you hate how you're looking, you think, you know, Mitchell's Salon and Day Spa could do something about it and get you to the Hardy Show at Riverbend with Anna from the Jesse and Anna Show 1 week from tomorrow. Well, here's the deal. 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And, because Anna, she's stepping in as your like fairy godmother. And she's not going to turn a pumpkin into a carriage or anything. However, she's going to pick two lucky ladies to go with her to get the ultimate glow up before the Hardy Show. Talking like a full glam moment at Mitchell Salon and Day Spa. Anna told me this stuff is really great. Okay. So I'm taking her word for it. A gorgeous blowout. And then you also get the extended wear manis. So you'll have these nails that'll last for a long time, right? Okay. Then you're off to Riverbend with tickets to see Hardy next Thursday night, a week from tomorrow, I should say. So grab your bestie, get over to B105.com and tell us why you deserve the VIP treatment for Hardy with Mitchell Salon and Day Spa and B105, all right? I'd get a blowout, but I mean, there's not a whole lot to do up there, okay? Let's grab you a traffic check. Get you where you need to go. Denise Johnson, hey there.
1: You got some slow traffic out there this afternoon. If you're heading in northbound 7175 there in Kentucky, you're kind of hitting your brakes on and off right around Donaldson heading towards the river. Starting to see a little bit of a slowdown eastbound 275 from 7175 towards Kentucky 17. Southbound 7175, you're slow heading across the river and on up through the cut in the hill. South 71, you're hitting your brakes just around Taft heading into downtown. North 71 from the lateral to Ronald Reagan. South 75, your typical slowdown from Lachlan to Paddock. And then from Ezra Charles heading across the river into Kentucky, north 75 from Mitchell to town, westbound on the lateral is a slow go from Montgomery Road, and eastbound 275 from 75 over to 71. 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Visit stelizabeth.com/heart. I'm Denise Johnson. That's your traffic.
0: Thank you so much, Denise. Clear night, 42, sunshine and 64 tomorrow. If you're like, okay, well, where is the May, actually middle of May weather? When is it going to arrive? I can tell you, Saturday, 78, Sunday, 84. Unfortunately, there's a good chance of rain each day. Right now, we got a good bit more sunshine, 69 at the B.
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20: Hi, this is meteorologist Randy Rico. When the weather can't make up its mind, you still can. 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Join me for Cincinnati's most accurate forecast tomorrow morning on WLWT News 5 Today.
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26: 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It always has been, and it always will be. 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

0: Get you that 30-minute warning here for the final flush coming up at 5:10 on this 513 day. We're going to have the 513 edition, okay? And it's going to get you a chance to win a pair of tickets to see the Cincinnati Slingers take on the Pennsylvania Benjamins Arena Football. That's coming up. Riley Green now.
1: If you showed up, I wouldn't let you in.

day, Potts Farm was a place to go. 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Jack and Jim were a few good men. 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Watch your mouth. 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I'm tired of talking, man. Y'all ain't listening.

I'm Jason Aldean. August 22nd at Riverbend. You're tapping that track on your B105 app. Get another entry in to rock your country. Jason Aldean, Darius Rucker, Hardy, Hank Williams Jr., Brooks and Dunn, and Tim McGraw. When you hear their songs, tap away. 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
2: Our good vibes today are coming out of Howard University, and you might have thought you had a pretty good Mother's Day, but Carla Hunter Ramsey, well, she had a better one. Carla and her son, Wesley, celebrated a milestone together on Mother's Day weekend. They both graduated from Howard University. Carla, age 56, had dreamed of attending Howard as a teenager growing up in Queens, New York, but couldn't afford to enroll at the time. Decades later, she went through the university's online Doctor of Ministry program while working and raising her family. Now her son, Wesley, 22, was attending Howard, going as a finance major. But he delayed his own graduation because he needed some additional credits, which ultimately allowed the mother and the son to graduate side by side over Mother's Day weekend. So now mom is Reverend Dr. Carla Hunter Ramsey, and she plans to continue supporting children in foster care through her doctorate work, while Wesley now teaches financial literacy to youth in underserved communities. So that's amazing that they're both doing something extremely great with their newly earned degrees. But the fact that mother and son walked across that stage to get their diplomas on Mother's Day weekend is tremendous. So to Reverend Dr. Carla Hunter Ramsey and Wesley Ramsey IV, thank you for the good vibes today and good luck in your post-college activities. Now let's get you where you need to go for your post-work activities. Denise Johnson can handle that.
3: Typical slow spots out there this afternoon. If you're heading out on 71, 75 there in Kentucky, you're slow from just around Burlington Pike, Kentucky 18, heading towards the river. South 71, 75, slow as you're heading from the river up through the Cut in the Hill. Southbound on 71, you are slow from Taft to the river. North 71, from the lateral up to Ronald Reagan. South 75 is a slow go there from Shepherd to Paddock, and then from Ezra Charles heading across the river into Kentucky. North 75, you're typical from Mitchell to Town. If you're heading out eastbound 275 in the upper part of the loop, it's a slow go from just around Mosteller on over to Montgomery Road, and westbound starting to slow down on 275 right around Wenton. 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Visit stelizabeth.com/heart. I'm Denise Johnson. That's your traffic.
2: Thanks, Denise. Clearing out tonight, 42, sunshine, 64 tomorrow. Right now, good bit of sun again, a little breezy. We got 67 here at B105 coming up after the top of the hour. 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
14: President Trump just made his official endorsement for the United States Senate in Kentucky. And it's conservative Andy Barr.
15: Wonderful man who's been with me all the way, Congressman Andy Barr.
14: In a strong endorsement on True Social, President Trump says Andy Barr has his, quote, complete and total endorsement, and called Andy a, quote, proven winner.
15: He's a good guy and a warrior.
14: The only candidate for U.S. Senate endorsed by President Trump, Trump says Barr will grow our economy, cut taxes, and unleash American energy dominance.
16: Thank you, Andy.
14: A proven winner for Kentucky, Trump endorses Andy as the conservative who will secure the border, safeguard our elections, and defend our Second Amendment.
15: A wonderful man who's been with me all the way, Congressman Andy Barr.
14: A complete and total endorsement from President Trump. Conservative Andy Barr. America first. Kentucky results.
17: I'm Andy Barr, candidate for U.S. Senate, and I approve this message.
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2: 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T-W-E-E-T, tweet. Tweet that on into your B105 app right now for another chance at the 10K payday, okay? Tweet is this hour's 10K payday.

0: B105 Big Dave Afternoon Show and Cody Johnson, The Fall. If you'll allow me, I'd like to share something very special that I got to take a part in today that I also did this last year. It is the Northern Kentucky Police Memorial Ceremony. And they do this every year right there at the foot of the Roebling Suspension Bridge by the Northern Kentucky Police Memorial there in Covington. And it's just an amazing ceremony. Lots of our first responders out there, mainly police officers. The colors were presented by police officers from all around Northern Kentucky. You had the Hamilton County Bagpipe and Drum Corps. You also had Lucy Schill, a sophomore from Newport Central Catholic, there to do the national anthem. And also my old Kentucky home. The keynote speaker today was Lieutenant Governor of Kentucky, Jacqueline Coleman. And then I had the honor of reading the roll call of fallen officers in Northern Kentucky. Just a very somber but wonderful event at the same time. Thanks to Smoke Justice there right by where it happens for, you know, taking care of all the police officers and everything with a wonderful lunch afterwards. But my pleasure again to do it this year. And you can see some pics over at B105's Facebook and Instagram pages. But thank you again for inviting me out for that honor. Now let's get you where you need to go here on this Wednesday, 513 day afternoon. Denise Johnson, hey there.
1: You got slow traffic right now, northbound 7175 from right around Kentucky 18, heading towards the river, eastbound 275 from 7175 to Kentucky 17. South 7175, you're slow from the river, heading up through the cut in the hill. South 71, slowing down from north of 275 down to Red Bank. Then you're hitting your brakes again right around Taft, heading towards the river. North 71 from Smith Edwards to Ronald Reagan. In the upper part of the loop, eastbound 275, slow from Mosteller on over to Loveland Madeira. South 75, your typical from Shepherd to Paddock, and then from Ezra Charles into Kentucky. North 75 from Mitchell on up to town. And westbound 275 in the upper part of the loop, you're slow from right around Route 4 on over to Wenton. You do have an accident on Harrison at Compton and one on Queen City heading westbound at Wyoming. 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Visit stelizabeth.com/heart. I'm Denise Johnson. That's your traffic.
0: Thank you, Denise. Clear 42 tonight, sunshine 64 tomorrow. Right now, we got a good bit of sun, breezy, and we have 67 here at B105. All righty. That means the seat might be a little bit chilly this afternoon. Here we go.
2: Get it right, you flush. Get it wrong, you're flushed. It's time for the final flush on B105.
0: Looking for you right now, callers 10, 11, 12, and 13 at 749-B105. We're going to take each other on. Whomever's alone on that throne at the end of this round is going to grab a pair of tickets to see the Cincinnati Slingers arena football team take on the Pennsylvania Benjamins at Heritage Bank Center on Saturday, May 23rd. So you go down there, hit a little taste of Cincinnati, and then catch some exciting, high-scoring, fast-paced arena football. I tell you, everybody that comes to those games has an absolute blast. And I'm the MC there. So come on, let's have some fun. All right, so bring your A game. I will tell you right now, today, in honor of 513 Day here in Cincinnati, it's the 513 edition. It might be really easy. It might be really tough. We'll see. Right now, Cole Swindell, B105.

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1: Hey, it's Jesse and Anna, and Jesse returns to the show tomorrow. And he's got a story about how he was almost accused of committing a crime at the airport. 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

0: Get it right, you flush. Get it wrong, you're flushed. 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
1: We got our four contestants lined up for this hump day 513 day. And as always, give us that big group how do.
2: How do.
1: There we go. All right, let's meet you. We got Caitlin from Westchester. Caitlin, tell us a little bit about yourself.
2: Hi, I like to do boxing for fitness.
1: Whoa, like kickboxing or just regular boxing?
2: It's all of the above.
1: Nobody trains like a boxer, do they?
2: No, it's a full body workout, that's for sure.
1: You rocking some one-armed push-ups?
2: I wish.
1: All right, come on, Rocky. All right, we got Dave from Fairfax. Dave, tell us about yourself.
3: Yeah, what I would like to do, we like to do for fun is go to Reds games.
1: Reds games. Well, let's hope they make it a lot more fun tonight than they did last night. The Nationals were taking batting practice on them.
3: Oh, that was the human batting team. Our pitchers were last
1: night.
3: That
1: was terrible. All right. We got Kathy from Madeira. Kathy, tell us about yourself.
4: I like to do crafts, refurbish, and I like to paint birdhouses.
1: What kind of birdhouses? Like for martins?
4: For any kind. I just like to create them. A theme of what people like.
1: Oh, very nice. And finally, Jerry from Owington, KY, tell us about yourself.
5: I like to water ski and go play bingo.
1: Which one are you better at?
5: Water skiing, of course.
1: Do you think you could play bingo while water skiing?
5: Probably not.
1: That'd be tough. All right, guys, here we go. Today we're playing for a pair of tickets to see the Cincinnati Slingers Arena football team take on the Pennsylvania Benjamins on Saturday, May 23rd at Heritage Bank Center. I'm going to ask you three questions. If you know the answer to the question, you shout out your name, not the answer. If I call on you and you answer correctly, you'll stay in the game, flush another contestant out, answer incorrectly, and you're flushed, okay?
3: Gotcha.
2: Okay.
1: And it's the 513 day edition because it's May 13th, and that's what we do around here. Here we go. In 1980, Jane Fonda, Lily Tomlin, and Dolly Parton hit box office gold.
3: Dave.
1: All right, Dave, what you got?
3: 9 to 5.
1: And there's the five right there. All right, Dave, you got three ladies to pick from for the first time in your life, I bet. Here we go. Are you going to flush Caitlin from Westchester, who does boxing for fitness, Kathy from Madeira, who makes birdhouses, or Jerry from Owington, who loves to water ski and play bingo?
3: How about the birdhouse lady?
1: The birdhouse lady.
2: No.
1: Oh, Kathy, I'm sorry. You're the birdhouse lady. Come on. I'm so sorry. Hey, go have a great time making those crafts, though, okay?
2: Hey.
1: All righty. And Kathy is out of here. Then there was two. Question number two. Or then there was three. Question number two. In 2020, Luke Bryan had a huge hit with this song about his need for a popular tequila-based cocktail.
3: Oh, Dave.
1: Dave, what do you got?
3: One margarita, two margaritas,
1: well,
3: three
1: just
3: margaritas,
1: one. It's
3: four.
1: It's just one margarita. That's all we're there. There's the one. Yes, you heard that right. Okay, Dave, here we go. You're on a roll. Are you flushing the boxing for fitness lady from Westchester, Caitlin, or Jerry from Owington, who's playing bingo while she water skis?
3: The kickboxer.
1: Oh, Caitlin, I'm so sorry, girl. Well, go have yourself a good workout and keep that eye of the tiger, okay?
2: Thanks.
1: All righty, she's out of here. I bet you guys know what one of the words in the last question is going to be. Jerry and Dave, here we go. In the summer of 1986, Steve Martin, Chevy Chase, and Martin Short had movie audiences laughing.
3: Oh, Dave.
1: Dave again Dave. For a clean sweep?
3: Three Amigos.
1: The Three Amigos? Oh, my gosh. Man, you were on a roll for 513 day. Jerry, we got to say bye, girl.
2: Thank you.
1: All righty. Jerry is out of here. And Dave from Fairfax, you got it, buddy. Hey, maybe the Reds didn't win last night, but you won this afternoon. You got a pair of tickets to see the Cincinnati Slingers take on the Pennsylvania Benjamins Arena Football May 23rd at Heritage Bank Center.
3: That's great. I'll see you there.
1: Oh, yeah, you will. Okay, we'll do it again tomorrow afternoon right here on B105. In the meantime, we got to get you where you need to go, and that's off into this 513 hump day Wednesday evening. Hey, Denise.
6: You've got an accident southbound 75 on the right shoulder, right around the lateral. Now, traffic is slow from Shepherd, but it's really not too bad right there at the accident scene. North 75, you're slow from Mitchell on up to town. Westbound on the lateral from Montgomery Road to 75. Southbound 71, you're slowing down now from right around Mason, Montgomery, continuing down to Red Bank. Then you're hitting your brakes again right around Taft into downtown. North 71 from Smith Edwards on up to Ronald Reagan. Westbound 275 in the upper part of the loop, right around Route 4, continuing to Winton. Eastbound from Mosteller on over to Loveland Madeira. And in Kentucky, eastbound 275 from 7175 to Kentucky 17. 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Visit stelizabeth.com/heart. I'm Denise Johnson. That's your traffic.
1: Thank you so much, Denise. Clear 42 tonight, sunshine 64 tomorrow. 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Just like this guy, he does his songs that way. It's Zach Top on the B.

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Your favorite music doesn't quit. This is another B105 Music Marathon.

Don't forget to tap that track, too. All right, yeah, come on, B105, Big Dave. And, oh, my goodness, tapping those tracks to have your country rock this summer. Got a message through the B105 app. Alexandra says, Big Dave, I got 420 taps. How about that? Well, got more chances for you to do that on the way. Pavilion seats to all six country shows at Riverbend this summer, plus VIP access. More taps on the way right now. Getting that Chevy Silverado with Bailey Zimmerman on the B. Wow.

0: by Morgan Wallen and Post Malone, just like that Reds game last night, and they were down 10-2. I was like, they ain't coming back. I want to watch something else. Reds and the Nationals going at it again tonight at 6:40. I'll have the Sportsnatty Sports Update coming up for you around 6:25. Right now, final check of traffic, getting you where you need to go. Come on, Denise. How we doing out there?
1: You've got an accident southbound 71 right around Reading. A little bit of slow traffic right around that. You've got one on Clough at State, Hamilton at Cleves, and one on US 50 at West State. Now you've got slow traffic right now southbound 71. It is a slow go from Mason Montgomery continuing down to Red Bank. And then you're hitting your brakes again into downtown. Northbound on 71 from the lateral up to Ronald Reagan. Eastbound 275 from right around Mosteller on over to Montgomery Road. South 75 from Shepherd to Paddock, North 75 from Mitchell to Town, North 71, 75 from Kentucky 18 heading on up towards the river, eastbound 275 there in Kentucky from 71, 75 on over to Taylor Mill. 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Visit stelizabeth.com/heart. I'm Denise Johnson. That's your traffic.
0: Thanks, Denise. Clear 42 tonight, sunny 64 tomorrow. Right now, a good bit of sunshine, 67 at the
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18: Hi, this is meteorologist Randy Rico. 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Join me for Cincinnati's most accurate forecast tomorrow morning on WLWT News 5 Today.
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14: This is home. 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It's where I met Rhonda. It's the place that taught us both the lessons that we need to head out into the world. 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There are little towns like this all over the district, and it's an honor to be the one you've entrusted to fight for and represent you in Washington. 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I'm Thomas Massey, and I approve this message. And if you'd let me, I'd be humbled to have your vote and trust again to keep fighting for Kentucky. 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
2: Okie dokie, let's get that B105 app open. And for the 6 o'clock hour code word, you're going to put in paste. As in, you could type it somewhere else, copy and paste it into the B105 app if you wanted to. But you cut out the middleman, just type in P-A-S-T-E right now. And that's another shot at you winning a 10K payday from B105, Belterra Park Casino Resort, and Belterra Park Cincinnati. Okay, so paste, P-A-S-T-E. Put that in the app right now for another chance at 10K. Right now, it's Ella Langley. A little help from Morgan Wallen. I mean, come on. How are these two not making a song together, right? B105.

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0: Dean during Rock My Country. Got more on the way. Big Dave coming up next. Sportsnatty podcast sports update for you. How much is it going to cost you if you want to go over to Madrid, Spain to see our Bengals take on the Falcons? I got it for you next. Hang on.
1: Prettiest girl I've ever seen. 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
1: Big day with your Wednesday night sports update. Well, the Reds got walloped by the Nationals at Great American Ballpark last night, so they'll try to grab one back from those guys tonight at 6:40. First pitch over at GABP. Also, Miami is in town to take on FC Cincinnati. That means Lionel Messi, one of the biggest sports stars in the world, is in town. 7:30, that game starts at TQL, and you can catch all the action on Apple TV. And we announced yesterday the Bengals will face the Atlanta Falcons in an NFL international game in Madrid, Spain, on Sunday, November the 9th. And if you're maybe wanting to bite the bullet and head over there to catch the Houday action in Spain, On Location is the travel service that's already putting together some packages starting at $1,095 a person.

0: 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On Location Travel is handling all of that. I'm Big Dave. Have a great night. Go Reds. Go FC.
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Go find some fun places to eat. Be a little adventurous someplace new, right? Clear, 42 tonight, sunshine, 64 tomorrow. We got a pair of sixes right now at the bee. Honey bee, I should say. Come on.

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1: Hey, it's Jesse and Anna, and Jesse returns to the show tomorrow, and he's got a story about how he was almost accused of committing a crime at the airport, and he'll share with us at 8:15 tomorrow morning on B105.

Rucker. All right. You're going to be here June 26th. You could have a pair of Pavilion tickets to that show. Also, Jason Aldean's, Hardy's, Hank Williams Jr., Brooks and Dunn's, and Tim McGraw's. Whenever you hear those artists, you tap that track on your B105 app. Get another entry in to win Pavilion to every one of those shows and VIP access, too. Right now, Luke Bryan's back. He's cooking. It's country, and she knows it on B105.

B105 Hardy tapping that track. 1 week from tomorrow, he'll be at Riverbend kicking off the country concert season. Got Tucker Wetmore with him. You keep tapping Hardy, Darius Rucker, Brooks and Dunn, Hank Jr., Tim McGraw, and Jason Aldean songs. You could be in the pavilion for all those shows. Your summer concert dance card will be filled thanks to B105.

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1: For rising star Hudson Westbrook, having a number one song with House again was pretty cool. But having Bucky's selling his t-shirts? Well, that's just way cooler in Hudson's eyes.
2: I think my relationship with Bucky's is number one on the list right now. They asked me to put some merch in their store and right next to Dolly and Lainey. And I was like, yeah, I'm for sure going to do this. So now I get to go get a snack and look at my merch, which is really cool. And like, I'll see people in the stores and they'll look up from the merch and like see my face and be like, hold up. Very grateful for Bucky's. Nothing's going to live up to that.
1: Hudson Westbrook will have a chance to stop at plenty of Bucky's on his travels this summer, because he's out on tour with Morgan Wallen, Bailey Zimmerman, Ella Langley, and Brooks and Dunn. I'm Big Dave, and that's The Dirt on B105. 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

0: This is home. It always has been, and it always will be. It's where I grew up. It's where I met Rhonda. It's the place that taught us both the lessons that we need to head out into the world. Kentucky is the place that welcomed us back to raise our own family after we realized there's no place like it. There are little towns like this all over the district, and it's an honor to be the one you've entrusted to fight for and represent you in Washington. If you told me as a kid that I'd been the one that got to do it, I'd have never believed you. But now, I can't even imagine not being the one who got to do it. 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I'm Thomas Massey, and I approve this message. And if you'd let me, I'd be humbled to have your vote and trust again to keep fighting for Kentucky. Paid for by Thomas Massey for Congress.
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is going to be when Hardy performs that at Riverbend coming up May 21st. 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

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Corey Ken and Cole Wetzel, big old hit. 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

0: Riverbend August 27th. And then a couple days before that, Jason Aldean at Riverbend. 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

great song from Janet Shea. It's called Say So, talking about mental health, something we should be talking a lot about. What do you think about it? Pretty good, right? 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

Riley Green is everywhere. He's been on the TV show Marshalls. He had just announced he's a coach on the upcoming season of The Voice. He was playing some baseball with the Savannah Bananas, and he's featured on Carly Pierce's new one.

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